older man from the land of the palm trees. But before dying, I wish to pour forth the poems of my soul. My verses are soft, soft green, but also a flaming red. My verses are like wounded fawns seeking refuge in the forest. I want to share my fate with the world's humble. A little mountain stream pleases me more than the ocean.

такая Billy Ocean на Love Train. Where the temperature and the beach are beginning to stay. We're going for them at the Youngblood. Change. Ja, ze waren nu dit jaar live te zien bij Pukkelpop 2026 in Amsterdam. Youngblood met Change.

A já nožívám ty holy se long cool woman and black. CCR, Queen of World Revival. Night time is right time.

He lived by the apple orchard in this little old orchard shack. His real name was Jackson Taylor, but I called him Applejack. Now old Applejack was loved by everyone he ever knew. Applejack picked apples, but he picked the banjo too.

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That give me a feeling to happiness.